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I'm on telly, summit wiki, how I'm swearing round that Chevy. Go, you ready? Pink Flamingo, if they shout me, I'ma tell them we sure. I feel like why I sin in 2020. I got my city flexing tea instead of Henny. I'm on telly, summit wiki, how

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I got my city flexing tea instead of Henny. I'm on telly, summit wiki, how I'm swearing round that Chevy. Go, you ready? Pink Flamingo, if they shout me, I'ma tell them we sure. I feel like YSN in 2020. I got

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0: roll up with 20 duns. Every one of them are getting in on my guest list. Straight to the VIP section. Presidential is the way that we step.
1: I'm not a side man, but I come through the side exit. 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
1: So when I was facing 30 years, who sat me down?
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1: 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Write a song, I could never sing along. Slow down, ripping on something, I wrote a long time ago. I'm not trying to give it up. Right now, let me watch you put it on. 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Right now, let me get another turn. The first time that I done it, so it didn't hurt.